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0: 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Ladies and gentlemen, as you know, people who are just around at home, we want you to listen our mission for today. I'm gonna give you hot music wherever you are, DJ. You know DJ is very strong. I've just come with all everything is the best wherever you are. I know people who are just around the border there. I think I'm gonna give you hot music. Yes. All bros, all guys, all my guides, all my friends, and so on. I'm gonna give you hot. 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Katukube, ngoma yafe ya ba DJs. Hey, DJ Jangu.
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I know the people who are just around at home, you are just feel it. You are just listening to our mission for today. I'm gonna give you hot music wherever you are. All my guys who are just around at home, just feel it, please, wherever you are. DJ is gonna give you hot wherever you are. You are gonna

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Bila kumsawa Pere Kamili mali watu upo. Na pamoja Pere Kambakula mali watu upo. 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Pere Bodue mali watu upo. Shake your body wherever you are, guys.

Kamwe bali muno abamoti bona ndamucha abamoti bona bali yombunyoko amuri omkurungi uno mugambake muri yo kurungi abatoro bona bali kasese town ne baramucha Fort Potro amuri yo abamoti